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0: Yeah, we got some live stuff for you there, as we do on Get the Lead Out here at Q104.3 every weeknight, Monday through Friday. That's the weeknights at 8 o'clock. We get the lead out for you. And what is and what should never be. You know, always try to tie the music into the story that I have for you and work really hard on it. Can't always do it, but tonight got to do it. And you know, tomorrow is Robert Plant's birthday, so we'll have to do a little something about that. 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It's Carol Miller's Get the Lead Out. 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And it's the summer, a great time to hang out with your friends. No reservations needed. You don't have to sit there and say, where are we going? What are we going to call them up? We're going to make reservations online or blah, blah. Just go. And if you get there, by the way, you're outside 260 West 44th and you say, it doesn't look that big. Wait till you get inside. It's like one of these magic things. You get inside and you go, holy whatever. It is humongous. And so are the portions, by the way. Go to their website, johnspizzerianyc.com. A lot of special offers. You can order sauces and all kinds of things like their sweatshirt. And, you know, they send it right to you. So it is John's of Times Square. John's of Times Square. You know the slogan? It's not just pizza. It's a party.
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27: Carol Miller. Great to be hanging out with you. You're welcome. It's Peter Frampton.

Yeah, on Q104.3. Carol Miller here. You know, this guy has such a great voice, Sebastian Bach. When he was with Skid Row alone and doing stuff with Twisted Sister,

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0: Okay, it's Q104.3 with Carol Miller. And Q104.3 is your home for the New York Jets. Friday night, the Jets take the preseason show on the road to Pittsburgh. We're going to get you pumped up as the Friday afternoon happy hour turns into a rock and roll tailgate party at 4 o'clock. 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

on the Cue 104.3. Who was that lady? She looked really wacky during the last presidential, whatever. She just kept going, turn the page. Remember her?

What about those vocals? Unbelievable. You know, Ann Wilson there. It's Q104.3. First time we heard from the police, most of us, including me. Raise your hand. 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

0: 204.3, and he's talking about the red light, in case you don't know. Like, especially in Amsterdam. Now, I haven't been to Amsterdam in a very long time. I was there, and I did see this in real life. They have a district called the Red Light District, where girls are for sale for the evening or whatever. And well, I don't have to describe it. You know what I'm talking about. But they sit in different windows. Like, you'll be walking along this street, and there'll be these girls sitting in like a store window. And they're like the only one there, this girl, this poor girl. That's the way I felt about it. It stares out ahead, and people would, some guy would come along, presumably, and say, you go in, then knock on the door and go in and like pick her. And it's like, when I saw that, I just felt so bad for these girls. I'll tell you what I did. I knocked on one of the windows, and they don't look at you in the face. I knocked on one of the windows, and I just said, I'm sorry, you know. But anyway, that's that. There's a good song, though, right? Because it's like the Pretty Woman movie. He's rescuing her from that life, but that never happens, right? So it's Q104.3, and Hall of Famer John Fogerty is bringing his legacy tour to Jones Beach in just a few weeks, and Q104.3 wants you to be there, okay? And not only is he going to be there, he's teaming up with Steve Winwood for an amazing double bill September 12th. Tickets are on sale now, but this weekend you can win them from us. Just be the 25th caller when we tell you, and you're in. John Fogerty and Steve Winwood win all weekend on New York's Rock Station, Q104.3.
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6: You are. It's where I am too. Glad to be with you. You're with Kara Miller. I love this song. It's like these nutty guys, two wild and crazy guys, right? Remember that?

A pledge pin. It's coming to 4.3. I'd rather talk about Elaine's, the great restaurant that Billy Joel mentioned here with the great lady Elaine that used to run it. Well, no longer. Yeah.

0: Q104.3 and The Who, and some good news for Who fans, and that makes all of us, I think, right? They're not done yet. I mean, Roger Daltrey said that they had a rehearsal to see what they could do, and they really sounded amazing together. They sound like, you know, they hadn't stopped. And of course, it's not all the original guys, but you know who's there. And that's just great news. So hopefully we'll be seeing them again soon, you know? I mean, Daltrey has his own tour, so he's been busy, right? It's Q104.3. Let's check out the Q104 forecast for tonight and see if they changed it. I'm hoping they changed it. I got a thing tomorrow, and I don't want rain. You know what I mean? You look forward to doing something, and there's a big rain on it. So tonight, clear. We get down to 72. Tomorrow, PM rain. They've still got it in there with a high of 83. Friday, partly cloudy and 81. And Saturday, rain and 75. And Sunday, afternoon thunderstorms. Nice weekend and 81. Maybe it'll change. Q Sports, we have the Mets over San Diego, 4-2. And it looks like some decent activity here with the Yankees. Wait a minute, they just changed it again. Maybe they won already. Hang on. Yes, they did. They just beat Baltimore 5-3 as we speak.
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0: Goo Goo Dolls. Q104.3. That had to be really an interesting decision to call themselves the Goo Goo Dolls. And, you know, one of them came up with the idea and then discussed it. Let's call ourselves the Goo Goo Dolls. You know, it's amazing with so many groups pick the name of just about any group. And you can think before the first time you heard it, it might have been a strange name. You know, it might have been something wacky. Even the Beatles, it was like, what is that, an insect? You know, but then you get used to hearing the name. You know, just think about anything like, just like the Spin Doctors. Okay, well, we get what that means. But when they came out, I don't know if people understood what Spin Doctor meant. But anyway, let me say this again. I'm rewinding. That was a rewinding sound. Our iHeart Radio Music Festival, presented by Capital One, is back on September 18th and 19th in Las Vegas. Two nights, one stage with live performances from Goo Goo Dolls. See where we're going with this. Weezer. Yeah, right? Another example. Benson Boone. Oh, he's the guy that flips upside down when he's singing. He does the calisthenics or whatever. Cardi B, Lainey Wilson, Major Lazer, Muse, The Seraphim, and many more. 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
8: Okay. And we are rocking. Rocking me, rocking you. Steve Miliband.

Yeah, when that came out, it was thought to be outrageous. It's coming to 4.3. So the group Triumph out of Canada got back together touring this year after all the times they said they wouldn't.

0: Yeah, the magic power of the music from the radio. Isn't that nice? Q104.3 and Triumph. And it reminds me of, he says, I've got the music and the music from me, meaning he's the musician. I love this song, if you remember. I've got the music in me with Elton John and Kiki D. Do you remember that song? That came out in, wow, 1977. And it was a really good song, and they did it live on a couple of shows, too. So, it's Q104.3. Let's check out the Q104 forecast for tonight. Yeah, righty. Clear. Isn't that nice? 73 for the temperature. And then tomorrow, they still say afternoon rain. That's too bad. We get up to 83. Like I said, if you're going somewhere and you got to do something, and then you hear it's going to be raining, you'll be wearing something nice, and Yeah. Okay, and then think about what raincoat. It's the summer. Isn't that difficult in the summer? You got like a poncho is better, but you don't look too good in a poncho. Do you know what I mean? Anyway, maybe you do. I don't know. So then that's tomorrow. Friday, partly cloudy and 80. And then Saturday, rain and 75. Sunday, afternoon, thunderstorms and 82. Of course, it's the weather. All this is subject to change. They say the weather man or the weather person is the only job that you can be wrong 100% of the time and still keep your job, right? So, Key Sports, good news. The Mets over San Diego 4-2 and the Yanks over Baltimore 5-3.
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Oh, well, even if you're a vegetarian like me, you'll like this slice of meatloaf here. I know, corny, but as he was.

Q104.3, hoping the Stones will be touring for the Foreign Tongues album. You know, they didn't get to tour when they released it like they usually do.

0: Pearl Jam, Q104.3, New York's rock station. This is Carol Miller, and I hope you're having a good night tonight. Love hanging out with you. Whatever you're doing, it's okay. Not making any judgments. 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I don't like to use the word depressed, because that's a clinical term. 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Well, you're not going to start taking, you know, Prozac because it's school starting. So as we start getting ready for back to school, Q104.3 and iHeartRadio have a way to say thanks to the teachers who make a difference each and every day. iHeartRadio's Thank a Teacher, powered by Donors Choose. 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

0: supposed to be siding on her side. You know, it was very clever, very cleverly done there because, oh, yeah, she's the good guy here because her father was the bad guy. So it's good that she has the gun. And you know what? You know where I'm going with that. It's like that makes a good movie, right? It's Q104.3. Speaking of Steven Tyler, he said he was very devastated by the death of Hayden Panettiere, the actress, because he had apparently said she was a good friend, and he did a duet with her on TV at one point. And they showed a clip of it. And it was very, very good. It was they were doing the Patsy Cline song. A Patsy Cline song, and well, they were really tragic. The whole thing is tragic, and now apparently, the DEA is getting involved with her death. Well, it's just awful. The whole thing. It's Q104.3, just bad. So our Q104 forecast for tonight is for clear skies and 72 degrees. And for tomorrow, we have afternoon rain in the forecast at 84. Maybe not. Maybe it won't happen. Wishful thinking. Friday, partly cloudy and 80. Saturday, we have 76 and rain. And Sunday, some afternoon thunderstorms and 82. Now, let's go over to the big scoreboard. Hang on. The big scoreboard is my piece of paper where I wrote it down, but it's all good. I mean, I know it's all good because I know that the Yanks beat Baltimore 5-3 and the Mets beat San Diego 4-2.
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10: Well, okay. This is Carol Miller. Thanks so much for listening. Hope you have a good day tomorrow. I'll be back tomorrow night. 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

0: Q104.3, Rocks New York. That's Journey. That was like the encore at I Heart Radio Music Festival number 11 in 2021, the same year Cheap Trick had played. Believe it or not, we're heading towards the 16th one next month, September 18th and 19th, T-Mobile Arena. And yes, you can win your way there. We have trips today at 9:30 with the diva of rock and roll, Maria Melito, 1:30 and 5:30 p.m. All you got to do is listen for the keywords, text them to 200-200. 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

0: That's Dio, Ronnie James Dio, and Holy Diver. Recently, Q104.3, I heard an interview with Ronnie James Dio before he left us for Rock and Roll Heaven on his time in Black Sabbath. He goes, I didn't want to join Black Sabbath. You know, how do I follow Ozzy, you know, in his footsteps when he left the band? I just didn't want to do it. I finally did it. I was always friendly with Ozzy, and then after I started doing it, Ozzy started taking shots at me. I mean, he kept criticizing me and everything, and that I didn't like.
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0: 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John Fogerty, center field, Q104.3. 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
1: 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They played her iHeartRadio Music Festival with Adam Lambert back in 2013. That was the third one. Offspring played last year. 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

0: 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It's Metallica and The Unforgiven. You got Cope here, Mark Coppola, and Q is your home for the New York Jets. Tomorrow night, the Jets take the preseason show on the road to Pittsburgh. We'll get you pumped up as the Friday afternoon happy hour turns into a rock and roll tailgate party at 4. Jets pregame begins at 6 with Dan Grasso and Greg Buttle, leading up to kickoff at 7 with Bob Wischusen, Quincy and Nunwa. 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

Joan Jett and the Blackhearts. 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

0: 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They played at iHeartRadio Music Festival number 11 in 2021 with Cheap Trick that year. And now, as you know, we're heading to the 16th one next month. Before that, Iron Man, Black Sabbath. I did get a chance to see, because Marvel has the Iron Man movies with Robert Downey Jr. at the time. And I did get to see the newest Spider-Man, Brand New Day. I can see why it's worth worldwide so far like $2.2 billion. It definitely is a good one, and it brings in a new character, Jean Grey, played by Sadie Sink.
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That's Bryan Adams, who played last year's iHeartRadio Music Festival in Vegas. Fleetwood Mac played the one that was in 2018, the eighth one with Lynyrd Skynyrd. And this is The Chain at Q104.3. 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

0: 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He accepted it, played a couple of songs live. He hadn't done that in almost 30 years. His daughter, Teddy Jo Mellencamp, former Real Housewife of Beverly Hills, did a very touching tribute to her daddy.
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0: 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Well, they both have a lead flute in the band, and neither band has anybody named Marshall Tucker or Jethro Tull in it.
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That's the Beatles, Let It Be. That's the Academy Award-winning song. All the Beatles got a golden statue for that. Recently in England, they remade the scene with them all walking across the crosswalk near Abbey Road Studios, with each member of the Beatles being played by a different actor. But they're all going to be in four different movies coming out in 2028 by Sam Mendes. But that scene will be in all four of the movies.

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0: That's Phil Collins in the air tonight, getting in the Rock and Roll Hall of Fame a second time. He's going in along with Iron Maiden and Billy Idol and Steve Stevens on November 14th, Peacock Theater. We'll have coverage of that and coverage of the edited version when it finally comes out in December.
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0: That's Bruce Springsteen and Born to Run from the mid-70s. Mark Coppola. Before I go for the evening, I just wanted to, this week was kind of a rough week in entertainment. We lost a couple of people who gave us great entertainment. On drums, Frank Beard, the only guy without a beard in ZZ Top. He just had a mustache, but he passed away, unfortunately, at the age of 77. Rest in peace, Frank. And then actress Hayden Panettiere, who not too long ago lost her brother, different reasons, but we'll miss her, and may she rest in peace.
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0: It's AC/DC in the morning here at Q104.3. That will please Trevor, who loves hearing AC/DC before the sun rises. Q listener Nancy Larson, I'm sure, enjoyed Poison's Nothing But a Good Time, which she enjoys listening to anytime.
1: Two amazing bands to see live.
0: And I know that because anytime I ever play Poison, anytime, I get a Facebook message from Q listener Nancy Larson saying, thank you for the Poison.
2: Wow.
0: It's nice. It's 5:08 here at Q104.3. Kristen is off today and tomorrow. She's taking some vacation days. Mm. She's on Cape Cod.
1: Oh, nice. Yes. Indubitably.
0: And I saw photos. She was like right here in the room with us, and then a few hours later, she was posting photos online.
1: Living her best life.
0: Yes. Having a good time. What's that drink she was having?
1: She was having a mudslide.
0: I don't know what a mudslide is.
1: Basically a chocolate and vodka smoothie.
2: Yeah, pretty much.
0: Okay, well, that's descriptive.
1: Yeah, I mean, it's delicious.
0: I can understand.
1: There was a TGI Fridays and a mudslide on a Tuesday. Mm.
0: It's going to be partly sunny today. 80 degrees the high, then showers are possible this afternoon, and then tomorrow partly sunny, high 80. Right now 73 at the Q.
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19: Got an accident in Hawthorne, shoulder block, Taconic southbound at the Sawmill. Hudson River Crossing's okay right now. Alternate side parking rules in effect today.
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0: Heavy Money, Ronnie Spector, Take Me Home Tonight, and Shadows of the Night Before That from Pat Benatar. It's 5:36 here at Q104.3. Kristen taking a couple of days off. Jonathan here with us. Hello,
1: yeah.
0: Jonathan.
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0: On this 20th day of August, the Q104 forecast, sunshine today, 80 degrees the high, with showers possible this afternoon, and right now 73 at the Q.
2: Good morning, Jim, Trevor, Kristen. It's JC here today. Don from Monroe, going to work in South Brunswick. Shout out to my brother Dave and son Dylan. What's up, dudes? Floyd the Dawn Plumber. Shout out to Uncle Larry and his dragon fruit. I'm starting to think that that's like an innuendo or something. But either way, Dino Campagna, local 282 Teamsters. Shout out to all 282 Teamsters, union, and workers. Good morning, everyone. Thank you for the shout out this morning. Jim, have a great day. Robert the Glazier from Maspeth, checking in, heading to Valley Stream. Shout out to all construction workers and early risers. Hope you all have a great AF. Almost Friday. Love you guys. Shout out to Kevin. I'm taking off today and going back to sleep. Just want to say have a good day and come over later. Love, Steph. Come over later. I thought this was an open invitation for him to come over whenever he wants. Wow, look at that. Penny, Staten Island. If Tuesday is two for Tuesday, Wednesday is hump day, what is Thursday? It's Thirsty Thursday. I'm sorry, I thought that one explains itself. Billy D from Monmouth Beach. Friday evening, yahoo! Enjoy a vacay, Kristen. Will Trevor make his mark, says Janice going to LIC. Well, we discussed it. And it came down to two options, JC. It was either I was going to sing Beth or Jim could sing literally anything else.
1: In a baritone?
2: Yeah, exactly. We'll see who wins at 7:40 this morning. Billy D from Monmouth Beach checking in. Friday evening, yahoo! I think I already said that one. I can't wait to hear Jim sing today. Always something fun going on. This is one of the reasons I love this morning show, says Frank Volpicelli. Yeah, well, you'll be surprised. Happy National Radio Day. 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Saturday starts Fiery Farm Fest at Long Lot Brewery in Chester. Come see Mo Mountain Hot Sauce in person. Ooh, that sounds spicy. Good morning, JC, Trev, and Jim, and all early risers. Hi, Ernie Capleton. Have a fabulous day and stay dry, says Chris and the Kitties in Lebanon. Shout out to all 638 local steam fitters, the Q104.3 crew, Floyd the Dawn Plumber from Jack 638. Happy Thursday, Jim. Jim or Trevor should be trying to hit the mark today. Do a duet, Chipper and Dayton. Yes.

0: and Hearst headed to the North Shore Animal League. Sam and Gianna, Long Branch DPW CWA, Local 1075, raking the beaches. Sam's back after being out with a stomach bug. Well, what'd you do? Was it like the Taco Bell lettuce? Are you okay? I hope you're okay. Nancy Donato's checking in. This is Upstate Steve saying, get busy living or get busy dying. Well, positive attitude Thursday from you. Sean, Sharon the Dawn Walker from Bayside. Happy pre-Friday from Sharon Bear from Manhattan on the way to the gym. Lou from North Bergen, shout out to my son and his wife. They just had a baby girl. I believe it was Serenity. Coming home from the hospital today. Congratulations. Yes. It's always that car ride home. I remember, JC. I drove like 10 miles an hour for the first child. Second one, as fast as I could. I was cold outside. Happy Thursday. It's Rob for the Bel Air Golf Course. One more day before I kiss and hug Lenore, the love of my life. Aww. Eddie, John, and Carol Lifton, LB Electric. And good morning. It's Mike from Bayside. Check it in.
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5: Got an accident in Hawthorne, shoulder blocked on the Taconic southbound at the Sawmill. Hudson River crossing's okay right now. Alternate side parking rules in effect today.
6: It will. Well, it's 5:45 already. How'd that happen?
5: Yeah, I don't know.
6: I'm only on coffee cup number 2. I'm usually 3 or 4 by this hour in the morning. I don't know what the deal is today. Well, let me take another sip. While I play some Pearl Jam for you at Q104.3.

0: It's Pearl Jam and Jeremy for you in the morning here at Q104.3. At 7:40 this morning, you'll have a chance to win an exclusive 50th anniversary copy of Kiss Destroys Anaheim 1976 on vinyl and qualify for our grand prize, which is a VIP Vibe package for two to Kiss Cruise Landlocked. 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Of course, tell us your name, too, and everything, so we can contact you if you, in fact, win, okay? Your best Paul Stanley impression. Like at the beginning of,
1: I want to rock and roll all night. Yeah. I can't hear you.
0: It's time for the first edition of Q104.3 News and Traffic. Kristen is off, and here's Jonathan Clark.
1: Thanks, Jim. Good morning. It's Thursday, August 20th, 2026. Partly sunny today, high of 80, showers possible this afternoon. President Trump says the U.S. now engaged in an economic operation against Iran. He says Iran will now face what he called economic warfare and isolation on an unprecedented scale. At least four Americans, including an executive with Telemundo, are dead in a helicopter crash in Kenya. A State Department spokesperson said the U.S. Embassy is in touch with local authorities and providing consular assistance. The Treasury Department says the national debt is now more than $40 trillion. The current federal debt limit is $41.1 trillion, at which point Congress would need to raise the debt ceiling. More than 15,000 cyclosporiasis cases have now been counted in the U.S. That's according to the CDC. This as federal health officials continue to investigate the parasite outbreak linked to iceberg lettuce. At least 828 people infected have been hospitalized and two have died. Prince Harry and Meghan Markle are reportedly moving back to the U.K. as early as this month. Reports indicate their children are set to start school in the U.K. in September. Scientists with the Bronx Zoo have spotted otters in the Bronx River for the first time since the early 20th century. They believe it's a positive sign of restoration work being done on the river. Checking the queue traffic. Let's see what's happening. We got stop and go right now in Brooklyn on the Gowanus eastbound between the canal and Atlantic Ave. Queens, we got stop and go on the Van Wyck southbound between Queens Boulevard and Atlantic Ave. George Washington Bridge inbound upper level, 10 to 15 minutes right now. Alternate side parking rules in effect today. Got a traffic tip. Call us 24/7 212-377-7757. Sports, Mets beat the Padres at Citi Field. Yankees beat the Orioles in Baltimore. That series continues tonight. Little League World Series in Williamsport, PA. The Bayonne Bees won their first game against New England 2-1 in dramatic fashion with a walk-off home run yesterday. Game 2 is tomorrow night. Q10 forecast today, partly sunny, high of 80. Showers possible this afternoon. Friday, partly sunny, high of 80. It's 70 degrees in Brooklyn, where Sam is listening to Q104.3. 71 degrees here in Midtown at 554. I'm Jonathan Clark in for Kristen on the Jim Kerr Rock and Roll Morning Show on Q104.3.
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1: Wow.
0: Released in 1991. It's a diamond album. We were talking about diamond albums, and there aren't that many. The other day, Trevor, as a matter of fact, looked up the list on you know, the Billboard charts. But diamond album, you know, you've heard of gold albums and platinum albums. Platinum. Those are huge accomplishments. A platinum album is one that sold a million copies. A diamond album sold 10 million.
1: That's right.
2: I mean, the top five diamond albums, according to Billboard, are just insane. Number five being Nirvana's Nevermind. Number four, Michael Jackson's Thriller, 33 times platinum.
1: Wow.
2: Led Zeppelin 4 coming in at number three. The Beatles' Abbey Road, number two. And any guess at number one?
1: AC/DC.
0: Eagles' Greatest Hits.
2: No, but that was on there. Prince and the Revolution's Purple Rain.
1: Okay.
2: Coming in at number one, according to Billboard, the top five.
0: With how many? How many?
2: That one went 13 times platinum.
0: Okay, so that's... Well, 10 times platinum is diamond, so then an additional 0.3 over there. Pretty wild.
2: That's just cool. The Beatles actually on the top 10 twice. The Beatles, the White Album came in at number 8.
0: Okay, 12 minutes after 6. Here's the Q1 forecast. Partly sunny today, 80 the high, showers possible this afternoon. 73 right now at the Q at 6:20.
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17: We got stop and go traffic right now in Brooklyn on the Gowanus eastbound between the canal and Atlantic Ave. Queens, we got stop and go on the LIE westbound between exit 22 and 19. George Washington Bridge inbound upper level, 10 to 15 minutes right now, and alternate side parking rules in effect today.
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0: Rhythmics and Sweet Dreams here at Q104.3. We have a text from a listener who writes, what about Dark Side of the Moon? That's not on the diamond list. We didn't read the whole diamond list. We read the top 10. Actually, the top 5 and referenced a few in the top 10. I mean, you can look it up.
1: Yeah.
0: But no, that was not an omission.
1: No.
2: No. Nothing against Floyd.
0: You know, I didn't mention a Garth Brooks diamond album either. I mean, you know, what are you going to do? Yeah. I can't mention them all.
1: Nope.
0: Anyway.
2: I mean, Creed's on it.
0: Hey, good morning. As we're getting ready for back to school. Yeah, that's true.
2: Oh, why would you do that?
0: It's true.
2: You don't. That's a September thing.
0: For some, it's an August thing.
2: I know. Isn't that? It's weird.
0: I know.
2: I have friends across the country, like, school's been in session for a month. I go, what are you talking
0: about? But we want to say thank you to the teachers who make a difference each and every day.
2: Mm-hmm.
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3: Thank you, Jim. Good morning. It's Thursday, August 20th, 2026. Partly sunny today, high of 80, showers possible this afternoon. President Trump says the U.S. now engaged in an economic operation against Iran. He says Iran will now face what he called economic warfare and isolation on an unprecedented scale. At least 4 Americans, including an executive with Telemundo, are dead in a helicopter crash in Kenya. A State Department spokesperson said the U.S. Embassy is in touch with local authorities and providing consular assistance. The Treasury Department says the national debt is now more than $40 trillion. The current federal debt limit is $41.1 trillion, at which point Congress would need to raise the debt ceiling. More than 15,000 cyclosporiasis cases have now been counted in the U.S. That's according to the CDC. This as federal health officials continue to investigate the parasite outbreak linked to iceberg lettuce. At least 820 people infected have been hospitalized and 2 have died. Prince Harry and Meghan Markle are reportedly moving back to the U.K. as early as this month. The reports indicate their children are set to start school in the U.K. in September. And scientists with the Bronx Zoo have spotted otters in the Bronx River for the first time since the early 20th century. They believe it's a positive sign of restoration work being done on the river. And checking the Q traffic report, we got a disabled vehicle at Lodi, left lane blocked, Route 17 southbound approaching Essex Street. Cranford, we have an overturned vehicle, 3 lanes blocked on the Garden State Parkway northbound at exit 136. Stop and go right now in Queens on the LIE westbound between exit 22 and 19. George Washington Bridge inbound upper level 10 to 15, lower level inbound 5 to 10. And alternate side parking rules in effect today. If you got a traffic tip, call us 24/7, 212-377. 77757. In sports, Mets beat the Padres at Citi Field. Yankees beat the Orioles in Baltimore. That series continues tonight. And Little League World Series in Williamsport, PA, the Bayonne Bees won their first game. This was against New England. 2-1 in dramatic fashion with a walk-off home run yesterday. They will play again tomorrow night. Q10 forecast today, partly sunny, high of 80. Showers possible this afternoon. Friday, partly sunny, high of 80. It's 71 degrees in Nanuet, where Steve is listening to Q104.3. 70 degrees here in Midtown at 625. I'm Jonathan Clark in for Kristen on the Jim Kerr Rock and Roll Morning Show on Q104.3.
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1: Deep Blue Something has a new album out. They're still rocking and rolling, man.
0: All right.
1: Nothing slowed them down.
0: It just popped. They just popped into my head when I was listening to Gin Blossoms.
1: Yeah. Hey, if a certain programmer's listening.
0: 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Partly sunny today. Now, the sun's been up for over an hour, but it's still very overcast and kind of grayish here in Midtown Manhattan at the moment. But we expect some sunshine today, high 80, but showers are possible this afternoon.
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2: The Jammies, right?
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2: was
0: one of our guests.
2: Yes, he was.
0: Yeah, that just popped into my mind now, too.
2: That was fun. That was a fun night.
0: Yeah, it really was. It's 641 here at Q104.3.
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7: Got an overturned vehicle in Clark. Four lanes blocked, Garden State Parkway northbound between exit 135 and 136. Manhattan accident, one lane blocked, FDR southbound at 106th Street. Disabled vehicle in Lodi, left lane blocked, Route 17 southbound approaching Essex Street. George Washington Bridge inbound upper and lower levels, both about 10 minutes right now. Holland Tunnel inbound 10 to 15, alternate side parking rules in effect today.
8: 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Good morning. Thank you for starting your day with us. Here's Survivor at the Q.

0: A few minutes ago, we were talking about bands that have a hit and they can sustain careers over long periods of time. Mm-hmm. It's kind of an unusual situation with Survivor. It's kind of analogous to Free and Bad Company, except Free and Bad Company were more successful in the big scheme of things.
1: Yeah.
0: In that the core of the bands were the same. But Survivor and the Ides of March tour as one band. So they get to do two hits, Eye of the Tiger and Vehicle. And that's because the main guy was in both bands. So you go and you get
2: two
0: hits from two different bands from one guy in one band.
1: Yeah.
0: Was able to sustain that.
2: Would you rather your one hit be an original song that made you huge, or would you rather it be a cover?
0: Well, you make a lot more money if it's an original song. You make a ton more.
3: It's called mailbox money.
2: Yeah. But being known for it, if you did the cover better than the original artist. Like, for example, Quiet Riot, mm-hmm. also Alien Ant Farm with Smooth Criminal. You know, they're not known for their biggest hits were covers.
0: Right, but having your biggest hits be covers significantly reduces your income.
1: Yeah.
0: If you're looking for...
3: You get performance or something, but you don't get Dolly Parton was very happy with Whitney Houston.
0: Yes,
3: I will always love you.
0: Yeah, I would imagine. I would imagine that Dolly Parton still has the Whitney Houston shrine in her.
3: Oh yes,
0: in her house.
3: Praise to it every night.
0: Yes,
3: yes.
0: I mean, that's how that works.
2: I wonder how Slade feels.
0: Yeah. Well, my friend, the late Alan Merrill, who wrote "I Love Rock and Roll."
2: True.
0: You know, he had a Joan Jett shrine.
2: Yeah.
0: You know, in his apartment. I mean, it's just that's the way that it works.
3: That's why these private equity companies are, you know, giving Bob Dylan $500 million for his songs.
0: Right. Yeah. Right. It's for the rights to the song. 6:53 at Q104.3. We have a local strange news story for you this morning.
4: Strange news. Hard to believe.
0: Who the hell is Bong Holio? He returned to Cranford Township for their town committee meeting, and this was Tuesday. He approached the microphone for the second month in a row, dressed in a giant purple bong costume.
2: Bong Holio.
0: He took his turn about 45 minutes into the meeting and initially struggled to position himself at the microphone because I guess this costume was
3: getting in the way.
0: Yeah. He complained, "I can't bend my knees." "Sir, please leave the microphone alone," Mayor Kathleen Miller-Prunty said.
2: Too low.
0: "Am I on TV right now?" the man then asked as he ate from a bag of chips.
2: Please say Funyuns. Please.
0: He spent much of his allotted time playing a musical recording. The recording played for about 3 minutes before smoke began billowing from the top of the man's costume.
3: I gotta see video.
2: This is awesome.
0: A loud beeping sound resembling a smoke alarm followed, along with a recorded voice saying, "Warning, move to fresh air." The man continued holding his phone to the microphone until his time expired, and then he left the podium. It was not his first appearance in the costume. Last month, he addressed the committee, accompanied by a baby who was also dressed as a bong.
2: Where do you get a baby from?
0: And in that appearance, he also sang a Lizzo song. So, that's strange news this
3: advocating
0: morning.
3: Advocating for state cannabis dispensaries.
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1: Got an overturned vehicle in Clark. Two lanes block Garden State Parkway northbound between exit 135 and 136. Queens accident. One lane blocked on the Belt westbound at Merrick Boulevard. Accident in Brooklyn. Center lane blocked on the Gowanus westbound at the canal. George Washington Bridge inbound upper and lower levels. Both about 10 minutes inbound right now. Lincoln Tunnel inbound 10 to 15. And Holland Tunnel inbound 10 to 15. Alternate side parking rules in effect today.
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0: 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Scorpions, No One Like You, and Paranoid, Black Sabbath. 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We're revising the weather forecast. We might get a little sunshine.
1: Yeah, we'll get some in.
0: With an 80-degree high today, but heavy rain now forecast for this afternoon. In some areas, multiple inches of rain, accompanied by some heavy winds. And there's even some inkling of potential tornado activity.
2: Yeah, I'm really going to need you to take out that magic umbrella of yours.
0: In some parts of the metropolitan area. 73 right now.
2: Calm
0: here
2: us down.
0: At Q104.3. Thursday, the 20th of August. It's celebrated. August 20th is National Radio Day.
2: Yeah!
0: Do you know why?
1: I don't.
0: Okay, well, it was on this day, August 20th, 1920, that WWJ in Detroit, which is still there, it's an all-news station, it's owned by one of our major competitors in the broadcasting business, began regular daily programming on August 20th, 1920, the first radio station to ever do so.
2: Mm.
0: And it was known at the time as the... as the Detroit News Radiophone. I could see that on a t-shirt. But, you know, through the years there's been controversy because KDKA in Pittsburgh has claimed to be the first radio station, and they had the famous election results in November of 1920 in the Harding Cox election, and they actually received the first commercial broadcasting license from what at the time was the Commerce Department. The Federal Communications Commission didn't exist yet. So they managed to get the first commercial license, but they weren't the first to go on the air with regularly scheduled programming that you would tune in to hear every day. And the Detroit News radio station, which began on August 20th, 1920, played music and had newscasts and programming, and you could tune in every single day, and there it was. Before that, I mean, you can go back to 1909, and there were, you know, you would hear a sporadic radio broadcast, like in San Francisco, predecessor of KCBS was doing that. But then you might hear, you know, a half an hour of somebody playing music off of a cylinder, and then not hear anything for another month and a half when they turn the transmitter back on again.
1: Right.
0: So today was the day that regularly scheduled daily radio broadcasting began in the United States. And WWJ in Detroit happened to be the radio station, was a TV station too, that I visited in the second grade on my field trip. You know, so
2: that's where it all began. That's where you got the bug.
0: Well, that's when I saw what was going on there. You know, it was a second grade field trip.
1: Yeah.
0: Mrs. Douglas's class, McKee Elementary School in what is now Westland, Michigan. And, you know, you get on the bus and you go downtown, and they took us through there, and it was like a world of magic. It just really was.
1: Yeah.
2: I want to do that.
0: I couldn't believe that that's what grown-ups were doing, you know, for their jobs.
1: Wait, this is your job?
0: Yeah.
1: Crazy.
0: I mean, it was just really amazing, and so I said, that's what I want to do. So I spent a lot of time in the basement after that pretending, you know.
2: Never dreamt of anything else.
0: No.
2: That's it.
0: That's it.
2: That's all it took.
0: That's it. And now that building is a hotel. They've renovated it and turned it into a hotel. I want to go back and stay there some night.
1: I'm glad they didn't tear it down.
0: They didn't tear it down. Beautiful.
1: Awesome. Of course it's beautiful.
0: Beautiful Art Deco building. Yeah.
1: Back when buildings were pretty.
0: Yeah. Anyway. But it's National Radio Day. I salute all of my radio brothers and sisters from all over America, from all the companies that provide service to the American public every single day, to the advertisers that utilize our radio stations to send their messages to you, and of course, most importantly, to you. So glad that you're with us in the morning and every day.
1: Yeah.
0: Here at Q104.3. It is 7:12. I'm wearing my Raised on Radio t-shirt.
2: Today. I need to get one of those.
0: It's 12 minutes after 7 here at...
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1: Got an overturned vehicle in Clark. Two lanes block Garden State Parkway northbound. Between exit 135 and 136. Queens, we have an accident. One lane blocked on the Belt westbound at Merrick Boulevard. Accident in Brooklyn. Center lane blocked on the Gowanus westbound at the canal. George Washington Bridge inbound, upper and lower levels, both about 10 minutes inbound right now. Lincoln Tunnel and Holland Tunnel inbound, both 10 to 15. Alternate side parking rules in effect today.
0: It's 717 here at Q104.3. Good morning. I have Whitesnake for you at the Q. And here I go again.

0: It's Whitesnake. Here I go again. 7/21, the iHeartRadio Music Festival presented by Capital One is back September 18th and 19th in Las Vegas. Goo Goo Dolls, Weezer, Benson Boone. I still don't know how he does what he does. If you don't know what Benson Boone does, I mean, it's like...
1: The whole defying gravity?
0: He's like a gymnast while he's
2: backflips, front flips,
0: yeah.
1: While singing.
0: Cardi B, Lainey Wilson, Muse. I have so many different artists, different genres. 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
1: Nice.
0: Kristen isn't here. What are we going to do at 7:40?
1: Well, I believe Trevor turned Frank yesterday did offer...
0: I know
1: a deal.
0: Wait, we don't have to go into massive detail. You told me yesterday, you said, oh, Jib, you just do it. And I told you I don't sing.
1: Well, then multiple people texted in and said you should definitely do it. And so I believe we talked about it.
0: Yeah.
1: And I said you could sing literally anything that would make you comfortable. Literally anything. And
0: but I can't sing.
1: Yes, you can. You sang Happy Birthday to millions of people.
0: That's Happy Birthday.
1: You sang, I've seen.
0: You don't have to sound good to sing Happy Birthday.
3: And everybody can sing Happy Birthday.
1: I've seen you do Johnny Cash on a whim. I've also seen you do multiple jingles of certain fest and frozen foods. So I really think you should do one of your favorites today. I got something lined up for you.
0: Oh, that's reassuring.
1: And not only that, it's something
3: Trevor's comfortable now, Jim?
0: Trevor's got something lined up for me.
1: It's something you are so comfortable with, you don't even need the lyrics because you've said it over and over and over again in your head since you were a wee lad.
0: Well, I guess we're going to find out.
1: I'm just going to tell you what it is, and you're going to be
0: in
1: so...
0: In a few minutes, what's going on?
1: You're
0: going
1: to be so confident that this whole attitude of yours is going to change, and you'll hit your mark.
0: What do
3: he's
0: you
3: very
0: think?
3: Confident.
1: The other option is I'm going to sing Beth.
0: No.
3: Oh, no.
1: Exactly.
0: No.
1: That's your only other option.
0: No. No. You're not going to sing Beth.
1: Exactly. So Jim will try to hit his mark at 7:40 this
0: morning. Nothing wrong with the song Beth, but no, you're not going to sing it. The news is brought to you by Lincoln Tech. Train for careers in auto, skilled trades, and more at Lincoln Tech. How are you at singing, Jonathan?
3: I'm a guitar player.
0: Yeah. Okay, that answers that question.
3: Maybe a background vocal here and there. That's it.
1: He does the ooze.
0: What's going on?
3: Thanks, Jim. It's Thursday, August 20th, 2026. Partly sunny today. Heavy rain later. We'll have a high of 80, though, for today. Showers possible. Again, heavy rain this afternoon. President Trump says the U.S. now engaged in an economic operation against Iran. Iran will now face what he called economic warfare and isolation on an unprecedented scale. At least four Americans, including an executive with Telemundo, are dead in a helicopter crash in Kenya. State Department spokesman said the U.S. Embassy is in touch with local authorities and providing consular assistance. The Treasury Department says the national debt is now more than $40 trillion. The current federal debt limit is $41.1 trillion, at which point Congress would need to raise the debt ceiling. More than 15,000 cyclosporiasis cases have now been counted in the U.S. That's according to the CDC. This as federal health officials continue to investigate the parasite outbreak linked to iceberg lettuce. At least 828 people infected have been hospitalized and two have died. Prince Harry and Meghan Markle are reportedly moving back to the U.K. as early as this month. The reports indicate their children are set to start school in the U.K. in September. And scientists with the Bronx Zoo have spotted otters in the Bronx River for the first time since the early 20th century. They believe it is a positive sign of restoration work being done on the river. Checking the queue traffic. Here's what's happening right now. Overturned vehicle in Clark. Two lanes blocked. Garden State Parkway northbound between exit 135 and 136. Queens, we have an accident. One lane blocked on the Belt westbound at Merrick Boulevard. Accident in Brooklyn. Center lane blocked on the Gowanus westbound at the canal. George Washington Bridge inbound upper level 10 to 15. Lower level inbound 5 to 10. Lincoln Tunnel, Holland Tunnel inbound both 10 to 15. Alternate side parking rules in effect today. You got a traffic tip? Call us 24 347 212 377 7757. In sports, Mets beat the Padres at Citi Field. Yankees beat the Orioles in Baltimore. That series continues tonight. Little League World Series in Williamsport, PA. The Bayonne Bees won their first game against New England, 2-1. And it was in dramatic fashion with a walk-off home run yesterday. Game two for Bayonne is tomorrow night. Q104 forecast today, partly sunny, high 80. Heavy rain this afternoon. Friday, partly sunny, high of 80. It is 70 degrees in Cedar Grove, where Frank is listening to Q104.3. 71 degrees here in Midtown at 727. 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

0: You're serious. You want me to do this contest.
1: I'm telling you right now, when I tell you what you're doing, you've done it so many times before. It's going to be fine.
0: He's got me all stressed out,
1: it's
0: Jonathan.
1: Will Jim Kerr hit his mark?
0: 888-872-1043. One of you will be chosen to decide whether I will or not.
1: Two
0: I can't believe I'm going to. And the second contestant will have the default position.
1: Do you want like a tuning fork or something?

0: fantasy. It's 7:41. I don't want to do this.
1: Now, the new game show everyone's talking about. Can Kristen Marks hit the mark? Here's your host, Jim Kerr.
0: Kristen's not here.
2: That's right. You're still hosting it. You got to host your own segment.
0: I told you I can't sing. I told the boss, Big E, I can't sing. Did he care?
3: No.
0: He just sort of...
3: snickered?
0: Yes. That's the correct word.
2: The words tee-hee come to mind.
0: You have to understand the joy that Trevor is experiencing right now through every cell of his body. You know, Trevor is the kid who sits at the back of the class and throws spitballs.
3: That's right.
0: And then feels satisfaction when some other poor kid gets the blame.
2: You don't throw spitballs. You spit them.
0: Oh.
2: You blow them.
3: Through a straw.
0: Oh, whatever. I wasn't that kid.
2: No.
0: No, I was the kid that got hit by the spitball.
3: Yeah.
2: it's a very simple game that,
0: well, let's
2: that
0: meet,
2: anyone
0: let's,
2: can do.
0: Let's meet our contestants. We have Randy from Englewood, a purchasing agent for a construction company. Hi, Randy. How are you?
4: How you doing, Jim?
0: Not well.
4: Not well? Well, I heard you were doing it. I called in, by the way.
2: Right away.
4: So, see?
0: Well, yeah. I don't even know exactly what we're doing yet, but am I going to hit the mark or not?
4: I don't know. What are you singing? Do you know? What are you singing?
0: No, he's going to tell me after I introduce
4: the contestants. Oh, he's going to tell you after.
2: It's going to. Okay. I'll tell you both, because the two people on the line. It is a very popular jingle of a food commercial. That is what you'll be doing.
4: Okay. He's going to hit his mark. No problem.
0: Okay. Randy says yes. I hope I don't let you down.
4: Stay on. I know, Jim. You'll hit me. You'll do it. You'll hit your mark.
0: Stay on the line. Stay on the line. I don't know what it was he was going to say there, but
2: he's trying to pump you up, man.
0: And we have Andrew from Mill Basin, Brooklyn, who works in agricultural construction. Hi, Andrew.
5: Good morning. How are you, Jim?
0: Not good. I'm afraid.
5: Well, I wouldn't want to be in your shoes right now.
0: I know. Well, you get the default position. You're looking pretty good, actually, because if I blow this, you win, okay? And it's likely that that'll happen, so stay on the line. Okay, what is it that I'm going to be doing here that you've made such a big secret out of?
2: It's not a big secret. You, yesterday, we found out, was the savant that knew the top five mascots of all the fast food chains, so it got me thinking, what other food stuff do you know? And the thing that you pride yourself on is sometimes just walking around here and singing some food jingles. Specifically, a jingle that you love and can do very, very well. I'm going to see if you can hit your mark doing the Jolly Green Giant. In the Valley of the...
0: Oh, wait. So this will be the Jolly Green Giant short jingle.
2: Uh-huh.
0: This is not going to be the song, The Jolly Green Giant by the Kingsmen.
2: No, I...
0: That was their follow-up.
2: That was the follow-up.
0: Luai.
2: And I have to tell you that I did run that past Big E, and for some reason he turned that down. He said, no, let's go with the short version. So he didn't want to torture you too much.
0: Okay. So what's the part that drops out?
2: The part that drops out would be the ho-ho-hos.
0: Excuse me.
2: Come on. You need some water? You got your coffee?
0: I should have. I don't have a cup of coffee here.
2: Oh, come! You of all people. All right.
3: Yeah, you're going to be fine.
0: You should see the
2: Thank
0: way,
2: you, Jonathan.
0: You should see the way Jonathan is looking at me like, how did you get yourself into this mess, Jim?
2: Can you be double inducted into the Hall of Fame? Because if you hit the mark, I think I have to send this off to them.
0: I have to do this cold.
2: It's a short jingle.
0: It is short, but I have to do it cold. That means I have to, the second I recognize it, I have to start doing it.
2: It's like only 10 words, and you have to do 3 of them.
0: Well, 1 word 3 times.
2: Exactly. Are you ready?
0: No, but we'll go. From the valley of the jolly ho-ho-ho, green giant.
2: Oh, come on!
3: Come on. Nailed it.
2: Come on! Don't make... I'll do it if you want me to.
0: You want to play that back?

0: back to make
1: are
0: sure.
1: Are you that? Come on.
0: To make sure.
1: Wait, don't do that yet.
0: Okay.
1: Okay, you're hitting buttons. All right, here we go. Oh, see, there's buttons. Are you ready?
0: No. But we'll go. From the valley of the jolly ho ho ho, green giant.
1: Oh,
0: I did.
2: Yeah, you nailed
1: come
2: it.
1: Come on.
0: Yeah. Okay.
1: Way to go, buddy.
0: I'm sorry, Andrew. But Randy, you're the winner. And
3: thank you, Jim.
0: And you get an exclusive 50th anniversary copy of Kiss Destroys Anaheim 1976 on vinyl, and you qualify for the grand prize, a VIP Vibe package for two to Kiss Cruise Landlock, November 13th through 15th at the Virgin Hotels in Las Vegas. In a few minutes, I'll tell you about an alternate method to win. But Randy, you are the winner. You stay on the line.
1: Look at these texts. Nailed it. Love you, Jim. Blank yeah, Jim. Come on.
0: Ho, ho, ho. I could have done it better.
1: We'll take more text. 22143. Tell him how good he did.
0: I can't believe I'm acting like Kristen now. I could have done it better.
1: Well, now you understand the struggle
0: ho,
1: she goes
0: ho,
1: through.
0: Ho.
1: Green ho, ho, giant.
0: Ho. It's 747.
1: No confidence.
0: 4.3.
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1: Got an accident in Manhattan, right lane blocked, FDR southbound approaching 71st Street. Clark, we have an overturned vehicle, right lane blocked, Garden State Parkway northbound between exit 135 and 136. Accident in Queens, one lane blocked on the belt westbound at Merrick Boulevard. Plainview, we got an accident, shoulder blocked on the Northern State eastbound at the Seaford Oyster Bay Expressway. George Washington Bridge inbound upper level, 20 to 25 minutes. Lincoln Tunnel inbound 10 to 15. Holland Tunnel inbound 15 to 20. Alternate side parking rules in effect today.
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0: during this Clearwater revival, John Fogerty touring with Steve Winwood.
1: Yes.
0: That's down on the corner here at Q104.3. Kristen is taking some vacation days. Q News and Traffic is brought to you by Morgan & Morgan, America's largest injury law firm. And here is Jonathan Clark.
1: Thanks, Jim. Good morning. Thursday, August 20th, 2026. Partly sunny today, high of 80, heavy rain later this afternoon. President Trump says the U.S. now engaged in an economic operation against Iran. Iran will now have face what he called economic warfare and isolation on an unprecedented scale. At least four Americans, including an executive with Telemundo, are dead in a helicopter crash in Kenya. A State Department spokesman said the U.S. Embassy in touch with local authorities and providing consular assistance. The Treasury Department says the national debt is now more than $40 trillion. Current federal debt limit is $41.1 trillion, at which point Congress would need to raise the debt ceiling. More than 15,000 cyclosporiosis, cyclosporiosis cases have now been counted in the U.S. That's according to the CDC. This says federal health officials continue to investigate the parasite outbreak linked to iceberg lettuce. At least 828 people infected have been hospitalized and two have died. Prince Harry and Meghan Markle reportedly moving back to the UK as early as this month. The reports indicate their children are set to start school in the UK in September. And scientists with the Bronx Zoo have spotted otters in the Bronx River, the first time since the early 20th century. They believe it's a positive sign of restoration work being done on the river. Q traffic, here's what's going on. Accident in Manhattan, right lane blocked on the FDR southbound approaching 71st Street. Clark, we have an overturned vehicle, right lane blocked, Garden State Parkway northbound between exit 135 and 136. And accident in Queens, one lane blocked on the belt westbound at Merrick Boulevard. Plainview, we got an accident, shoulder blocked on the Northern State eastbound at the Seaford Oyster Bay Expressway. George Washington Bridge inbound, upper level 20 to 25 minutes, lower level inbound 10 to 15. Lincoln Tunnel inbound, Holland Tunnel inbound, both 10 to 15. Alternate side parking rules in effect today. Got a traffic tip, call us 247-212-377-7757. Sports, Mets beat the Padres at Citi Field. Yankees beat the Orioles in Baltimore. That series continues tonight. Little League World Series in Williamsport, PA. The Bayonne Bees won their first game. This was against New England, 2-1 in dramatic fashion with a walk-off home run yesterday. Game two for Bayonne is tomorrow night. Q104 forecast, partly sunny, high 80, heavy rain this afternoon. Friday, partly sunny, high of 80, 72 degrees in Jersey City, where Eric is listening to Q104.3, 73 degrees here in Midtown at 7:58. 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

0: It's Oasis here at Q104.3 Champagne Supernova. 8:09, we could get some heavy rain this afternoon. Just want to give you a heads up on that. Mm. Be prepared. A little while ago when I played Creedence, I mentioned John Fogerty touring with Steve Winwood. You know we're giving away tickets all weekend.
1: Oh, great.
0: 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And that'll be September 12th. Tickets are on sale now, but this weekend you can win them from us for free all weekend long. Just be listening. We'll give you a cue to call. Be caller 25, and you're in. John Fogerty and Steve Winwood win all weekend from New York's rock station, Q104.3. It is Robert Plant's birthday.
2: Oh, wow. Right. Cool.
0: Celebrate. Yeah, he was in the Honey Drippers. Celebrate tonight at 8 when we get the let out here at Q104.3. Fred Durst.
2: Break stuff.
0: A birthday today from Limp Bizkit. Let's see. Who else is... Andrew Garfield.
2: Spider-Man.
0: Yeah. And Amy Adams. And it's National Bacon Lovers Day.
1: Hello.
0: We can all... Well, most of us can celebrate that. And it is National Radio Day.
1: That's right.
0: Cool. 10 minutes after 8 o'clock here at Q104.3. Good morning.
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20: Got an accident in Uniondale. Two right lanes blocked on the Southern State eastbound between Nassau Road and Meadowbrook Parkway. New York City, stop traffic. Harlem River Drive southbound between 2nd Avenue, the RFK and Willis Avenue Bridge. Accident in Manhattan. Two right lanes blocked on the FDR southbound approaching 71st Street. George Washington Bridge inbound upper and lower levels. Both about 15 minutes inbound right now. Lincoln Tunnel inbound 10. Holland Tunnel inbound 20 to 25. Alternate side parking rules in effect today.
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0: Red Hot Chili Peppers, Q104.3. Well, we've been giving away a KISS prize all week long, and there's a grand prize attached to this album on vinyl that we've been giving away. The grand prize is a VIP Vibe package for two to KISS Cruise, Landlocked November 13th through the 15th at the Virgin Hotels in Las Vegas. And we've been doing it through our regular 740 in the morning contest, but there's an additional way that you can win.
1: 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It's like leaving us a voicemail. Hold it down, your name, where you're from, and your best Paul Stanley impression. And the best impression will also, you know, be in the running for the grand prize.
0: Right.
1: And do the beginning of I Want to Rock and Roll All Night.
0: Okay.
1: Party every day. Just right at the beginning. Just a few,
0: The spoken word.
1: The spoken word part.
0: At the beginning.
1: But do it as Paul Stanley.
0: Okay, it's time.
1: If I get one British Beatles guy.
0: It's time for Q104.3 News and Traffic. And here's Jonathan Clark for Kristen Marks.
2: Thanks, Jim. Good morning. Let's see. August 20th, 2026, a Thursday, partly sunny today, high of 80, but heavy rain this afternoon. President Trump says the U.S. now engaged in an economic operation against Iran. Iran will now face what he called economic warfare and isolation on an unprecedented scale. And at least four Americans, including an executive with Telemundo, are dead in a helicopter crash in Kenya. A State Department spokesperson said the U.S. embassy in touch with local authorities and providing consular assistance. The Treasury Department says the national debt is now more than $40 trillion. The current federal debt limit is $41.1 trillion, at which point Congress would need to raise the debt ceiling. More than 15,000 cyclosporiasis cases have now been counted in the U.S. That's according to the CDC. This as federal health officials continue to investigate the parasite outbreak linked to iceberg lettuce. At least 828 people infected have been hospitalized and two have died. Prince Harry and Meghan Markle are reportedly moving back to the UK as early as this month. The reports indicate their children are set to start school in the UK in September. And scientists with the Bronx Zoo have spotted otters in the Bronx River for the first time since the early 20th century. They believe it's a positive sign of restoration work being done in the river. Q traffic, let's see, Manhattan accident, two right lanes blocked on the FDR southbound approaching 71st Street. We have stop traffic in New York City, Harlem River Drive southbound between 2nd Ave and the RFK at Willis Avenue Bridge. Uniondale, we have an accident, two right lanes blocked on the Southern State eastbound between Nassau Road and the Meadowbrook Parkway. George Washington Bridge inbound, upper and lower levels, both about 15 minutes inbound right now. Lincoln Tunnel inbound 5 to 10, Holland Tunnel inbound 20 to 25. Alternate side parking rules in effect today. You got a traffic tip, calls 24/7, 212-377-7757. In sports, the Mets beat the Padres at Citi Field. Yankees beat the Orioles in Baltimore. That series continues tonight. Little League World Series in Williamsport, PA. The Bayonne Bees won their first game against New England, 2-1 in dramatic fashion with a walk-off home run yesterday. Game two for Bayonne is tomorrow night. Q104 forecast today, partly sunny, high of 80, but heavy rain this afternoon. Friday, partly sunny, high of 80, 72 degrees in Merrick, where Christine is listening to Q104.3, 74 degrees here in Midtown at 825. 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

0: 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I noticed Ian O'Malley is in the house, so he is in for Maria today. Why are you looking at me like that, Big E?
1: I just wanted to wish you a happy National Radio Day.
0: Oh, well, thank you.
1: I know, you know, to all those who celebrate.
0: You tortured me. All you guys tortured me this morning.
1: Next time, it's the other one he does is Thurl Ravenscroft, right? You know,
2: for what, next time Tony Kristen takes off on Thursday?
1: Tony the Tiger, you know, they're great. But he also sang, "You're a Mean One, Mr. Grinch."
3: Why don't Eric do it?
2: I don't think you're
1: because,
2: the Grinch,
1: because
2: Jim.
1: Jim has to do it. Because he can do Thurl.
0: I don't know.
1: Fine.
2: You went a little deeper there. Fine.
1: Give me the Frosted Flakes. You can do that one.
0: Oh, you mean
1: yeah?
0: They're great. You mean that?
1: Yeah. So if you can do that, you can sing his Mr. Grinch song. You can do it. Christmas time.
2: You know the Jiffy one?
1: Do it as a present to me, Trevor. Do it as a present, a gift.
0: Look,
1: a
0: and Christmas I have a strange news story.
2: Lucky Charms. We should make him do Lucky Charms.
0: Oh no, I have a strange.
2: Heart stars, horseshoes.
0: It's strange news time. Everyone here at Q104.3.
2: Clovers and blue moons.
0: It's 8:43. Good morning.
4: Strange news. Hard to believe, but true.
0: I called in sick one time in 54 years.
2: That is true. Yeah, it was monumental.
0: It was around midnight. I called Big E. He called me a wuss.
1: I did.
0: Having, like, almost perfect attendance all those years, all the places that I worked, do you think anybody really noticed?
1: No. Of course not.
0: Do you think anybody cared? Mm-mm, do you think anybody gave a blank? No. No.
2: No, I think we actually told you it was...
0: No gold stars.
2: Not good.
0: No, wow. You've never called in sick decade after decade.
1: I appreciate you and your streak.
0: Well, I understand, but you know what I'm saying. You know, nobody really notices such things except yourself when you grow up and get into the work world. Well, the Detroit Public Schools are encouraging students to have perfect attendance, and they're putting their money where their mouth is to achieve it. Through the Perfect Attendance Pays initiative, high school students have the opportunity to earn $100 each week for flawless attendance during designated periods, and middle schoolers are being offered $50 per week.
1: Per week?
0: Yeah. To go to school. Crazy.
2: I don't know how I feel.
0: It is crazy.
2: I am conflicted.
1: Yeah, I know how I feel. The only incentive I ever needed was a shoe in the back of your head. Get to school!
3: Get up.
0: Did you ever skip?
1: No, you know what? No. You know why? I loved school. You know why I love school?
0: Why?
1: Because school for me, like elementary and up through high school, really, really easy. So I could screw around all the time. Because I have a great memory, and it was all about memory then. And then I got to college and got destroyed.
0: Well, I skipped a few times, but I'm of a generation that had personal experiences with professionals who were known as truant officers.
1: Yes.
0: So I got busted more than once.
1: Yeah.
0: I mean, and it's really busted.
1: Yeah.
0: They show you a badge and they take possession of you.
1: It was a real thing. But now, like, my wife's like, oh, we just pull them out of school for, you know, we want to go see a matinee on Broadway. Like, what? What? No.
0: A Mesa, Arizona couple is being accused of stealing books from a library and then trying to sell them to a secondhand bookstore. In May, an employee of Half Price Books contacted the Mesa Public Library, alleging a woman had come in trying to sell 19 books that were clearly marked as property of the library.
2: Oh, come on.
0: Police got involved, found that Athena Bartlett had actually stolen 423 books and sold them between May 7th and May 14th. And she and Ian Bartlett had a combined library debt of more than $6,500.
2: Library debt.
1: That's a lot. Which I guarantee is not what they got for the books.
0: Both of them are now facing charges of trafficking stolen property. And finally, I never heard of this. I was always under the impression that when you get in trouble and you get rescued by public authority,

0: these, you get rescued. And you're appreciative, and that's the end of that. But four 18-year-old hikers from New Jersey were apparently ill-prepared for their 7 to 9 hour hike through New Hampshire's Franconia Ridge on Friday. Now those teens might have to come up with some serious cash to pay the cost of their rescue. According to New Hampshire Fish and Game, the hikers didn't have enough food or water, weren't equipped with headlamps, didn't have the appropriate clothing for the conditions they would eventually face during that hike. Their hike started at 3:30 p.m. At 9 p.m., the call came in saying the hikers were stuck on the ridge.
1: Mm-hmm.
0: That hike, by the way, has an elevation change of roughly 4,000 feet. That's huge.
2: Mm-hmm. Mm-hmm.
0: Rescuers got the hiking quartet back to the trailhead just after 9 o'clock the next morning. And it looks like they're going to have to cough up thousands of dollars in rescue costs.
2: It's expensive.
0: I literally didn't know that was a thing.
2: I think it used to be.
3: I think we're all thinking it.
0: What?
3: Exercise and hiking is dumb.
0: That's strange news here.
1: I was thinking, leave them there.
3: But. Looking around at this room.
1: Come on, Darwin.
3: I think Jonathan is probably the most equipped.
0: Have you been up in that area?
1: I've been all over the White Mountains. I used to, you know, I went to school up there and lived up there. But I can tell you that people get in trouble in a lot of areas up there because the weather when you start is not necessarily the weather when you finish. And especially, even in August, it can change on a dime.
2: Is that Washington, New Hampshire, or Vermont?
1: It's New Hampshire.
2: Yeah. So 4,000 feet is,
1: that's not quite where Franconia is. It's more, a little west and a little north. But, I mean, the reason Mount Washington is so bad is it sticks up. It's 1,000 feet higher than everything around.
2: Yeah.
1: So it catches terrible weather. But there are a lot of peaks in New Hampshire that are kind of like that. So
3: I hate cars that climb Mount Washington. And they get that stupid bumper sticker.
1: Oh, yeah, that's cheating.
3: This car climbed Mount Washington. Good for you.
0: No cars.
3: Your 94 Chrysler made it. Well done.
0: Okay. 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

0: Michael, what does think back mean for people who lived, worked, went to school, or spent time in Lower Manhattan after 9/11?
1: Very soon, it will be the 25th remembrance of 9/11. And we want people to know that 9/11 didn't end on 9/11. People continue to get sick from the 69 cancers that have been scientifically linked to the World Trade Center toxins. And it's not just first responders. Think back. Do you know anyone who has gotten cancer? Anyone who has died of cancer in the last 20 years, their families are still entitled to benefits, but they have to enroll in the programs. So please help us spread the message.
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3: 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And another Valk's postseason run isn't the only thing W fans in San Francisco have to cheer about. 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
10: Got an overturned vehicle in Clark, two lanes block, Garden State Parkway northbound between exit 135 and 136. Accident in Manhattan, right lane block, FDR southbound approaching 71st Street. Elizabeth, we have an overturned vehicle, two lanes blocked on the turnpike northbound between exit 13A and exit 14. George Washington Bridge inbound upper and lower levels. Actually, George Washington Bridge inbound upper 10 to 15. Lincoln Tunnel inbound 5 to 10. Holland Tunnel inbound 15 to 20. Alternate side parking rules in effect today.
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I'm Ian O'Malley for the lovely and talented Maria Melito. And here's a dude named Jimmy. 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

Hey, thank you so very much for making this part of your weekend, Eve. For Maria Melito, I'm Ian O'Malley, and this is FREE, Free Music Mornings. And this from Bruce on the radio on the Q in New York City.

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0: Well, the band is U2, and the radio station proudly yours. 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That's what he had in mind. And you can really hear it when you listen to I Still Haven't Found What I'm Looking For. But what you can really, really, really hear it is going to Rattle and Hum, the live album, when they do a live version with a gospel choir in the background. It's just such a killer version of the song. If you haven't revisited that in a while, it's well worth your time. I'm also asked a lot, you know, what's my favorite concert of all time? And it goes without saying, being in the rock radio business, especially in New York City, you know, you're very, very fortunate in the sense you get to see a lot of shows, and I've probably seen north of 1,000, which my hearing loss, hello, you know, attributed to that. But nonetheless, if I had to pick one show, it would be a toss-up, either Van Halen 1981 or U2 during the Joshua Tree tour, which was just nothing short of incredible. I'm Ian O'Malley. It's 11:10. My pleasure filling in for the lovely and talented Maria Melito. We have your workforce blocks. They are 50 minutes away.
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3: Yeah, here we go. It's lunchtime. It was high noon from Bobby Big Voice there. I'm Ian O'Malley for Maria Melito. Let's get after it, shall we? We'll start things off for you. Thomas Rizzo asking for the Eagles. It's a workforce block. 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

0: 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As well, you, Katie Wilder, should I say here, for the REM, and Thomas Rizzo checked in saying, hey, how about some Eagles? We were happy to oblige. 1245, I'm Ian O'Malley for the lovely and talented Maria Molito. We'll be right back.
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0: Yes, there they are, that little old band out of Texas, ZZ Top. And rightfully one of the biggest albums of the 80s, called Eliminator, named after one of Billy Gibbons' cars. And there's Legs, Q104.3, New York's rock station, enjoyed nationwide on the iHeartRadio app. I'm sure, as you probably heard, it was Frank Beard of ZZ Top that just passed away, the longtime drummer from the get-go. I mean, it was in the band for almost 60 years, which is really just something, it's just incredible. And a great band to see live. And what I found very interesting was, I mean, Frank was a very well-known great drummer. I mean, he's just a really good shuffle, funky kind of drummer. Was the influences that he had on so many different drummers out there. When it was announced that he passed away, after what looked to be a relatively brief illness, but nonetheless, the drummers that came out of the woodwork that are very well known, saying, "Oh yeah, he was a very big part of my style, or an influence on my style." So, and that's really a fine version of it. I mean, I think those are kind of electronic drums and Legs, but I'm telling you, go back in the day to Trace Ombre's and those albums. I mean, Beard, man, he just brought it. It's 111. I'm Ian O'Malley, and for the lovely and talented Maria Melito, thanks so much for your company. We'll be right back.
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13: 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I'm Ty Hildenbrand. 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

0: 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Joan Jett and her trusty Black Hearts with Bad Reputation on your radio station. Thanks much for that. 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It was Dolores O'Riordan and the band Cranberries with a Zombie as well. Now 140, I'm Ian O'Malley. How time flies when you're having a good time. It was just two shakes of a lamb's tail. And I said, welcome to the program. It's my pleasure to fill in for the lovely and talented Maria Melito. And it's time to roll on down the road. Right around the corner for Ken today will be Jerry Martyr, and good Lord permitting, you and I do it all over again come tomorrow morning at 10 in the a.m. instead of 9 in the a.m. 10 in the a.m. Hope to see you then, and thanks.
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0: 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Same old sitch. Motley Crue, that for Trish, checking in from Brooklyn. Cherry Martyrs sitting in for Ken Daschow this afternoon. So as we start getting ready for back to school, Q104.3 and iHeartRadio have a way to say thanks to the teachers who make a difference each and every day. iHeartRadio's Thank a Teacher, powered by Donors Choose. 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And hey, we're about 50 minutes away from playing 3 at 3 Outlaw Festival coming to Jones Beach, not far away. Those are the tickets that are up for grabs.
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0: 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Blue Oyster Cult and Burn It For You, Smashing Pumpkins. 1979, we got Bryan Adams, Summer 69, Blondie, Eddie Money, and two tickets to Paradise in there. So, commercial free at 3. Gonna kick off very, very shortly, and then as soon as we do that, well, we'll get that 3 at 3 going for you as close to 3 o'clock as we can. Outlaw Festival coming to Jones Beach just a couple of weeks away. Someone's going to win tickets shortly on the Q.
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4: Yeah, time to play 3 at 3. You know what you're going to do here. You're going to check the 1, 2, next 3 songs in a row and come up with this afternoon's topic of conversation. And are we on current events this afternoon? We sure are. The first correct caller at 888-872-1043 wins a pair of tickets to the Outlaw Music Festival coming to Northwell Health at Jones Beach Theater August 28th, featuring Willie Nelson, Avid Brothers, Sheryl Crow, many more. 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Here's how we kick things off this afternoon on the Q.

0: Q104.3 Rocks New York. Love when Ozzy slams the hammer down on the 3 at 3. And so, to the toll-free listener lines we go. Who is this?
1: This is Jim.
0: Jim, where are you calling from?
1: I'm actually out on Holbrook, Long Island.
0: Jim, our 3 at 3 began with Aerosmith, Kings and Queens. There were the Clash and London Calling. Ozzy finishes up with Mama, I'm Coming Home. What's our 3 at 3?
1: Is it the Prince and His Bride Coming Back to England?
0: There you go. Harry and Meghan, Duke and Duchess of Sussex, I guess technically still, are leaving sunny California and heading back home. They want the kids to have as much British in their background as American stuff. And so, Kings and Queens, yeah, that gets us into the feel, right? London Calling, well, they'll be just outside of London, but close enough for rock and roll. Mama, I'm Coming Home. Yes, they are, but they will never be royals again. This all adds up to a really cool thing for you, Jim, because we have tickets for the Outlaw Music Festival coming to Northwell Health at Jones Beach Theater. It's not far away on August 28th. Willie Nelson, Avett Brothers, Sheryl Crow, and many more, and you are there.
1: Thank you very much.
0: We keep going now. We're in the middle of commercial free at 3, and we pick it up with Phil Collins on the Q.

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Kiss Cruise, Landlocked, November 13th through the 15th at Virgin Hotels in Las Vegas. 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

0: Q104.3 Rocks New York, the Wilson Sisters, Heart and Magic Man. There was Rush and Limelight. Kevin, just getting home on Staten Island, beating the weather by a little bit. I certainly hope so, Kev. Our iHeartRadio Music Festival, presented by Capital One, is back September 18th and the 19th. Of course, we are in Las Vegas. Two nights, one stage, with live performances from Goo Goo Dolls, Weezer, BTS, Kenny Chesney, Snoop Dogg, Zara Larsson, many more. So while the world is listening on iHeartRadio, you could be there. 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

0: Q104.3 rocks New York. The Doors. People Are Strange. Pat Benatar, you got Red Hot Chili Peppers and Danny California. REO Speedwagon. Keep on loving you to kick set. Jerry Martyr is sitting in for Ken Daschau this afternoon. Hall of Famer John Fogerty is bringing his legacy tour to Jones Beach in just a couple of weeks. Q104.3 would love for you to be there. He's teaming up with, also in the Rock and Roll Hall of Fame, with Traffic, Steve Winwood. It's an amazing double bill on September 12th. Tickets are on sale now, but this weekend, you can win your favorite kind of freebies from us. You just be the 25th caller when we tell you, and you're going to be there. John Fogerty, Steve Winwood. You're winning all weekend on New York's rock station, Q104.3. Here comes Dio. And you know what? We're not far away, like 50 minutes from Live at 5. We'll play this date in rock history with Zep.
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0: Q104.3 Rocks New York. Metallica and Enter Sandman. There was Billy and Big Shot, Blues Traveler and Runaround. Dio to kick the set. Holy driver. Yanks are in Baltimore starting in a little bit. That's a 6:35 first pitch. Unless they're getting some of this rain, it's bad. Garrett Cole will get the start for the Yanks tonight. The Mets are off. They will spend the weekend in Chicago on the south side with the White Sox. Giants were in Miami today for a joint practice. They'll have the day off tomorrow. Incidentally, Brian Burns just... he had himself a practice today. Like crazy, they couldn't stop him. We get the Jets going tomorrow. They're off to Pittsburgh today, and they'll take on the Steelers in preseason game number two. So we'll do the thing we did last week. We'll have a mixed happy hour Jets tailgate mashup for you at 4. And then the pregame will begin at 6 with Dan Grasso and Greg Buttle, and then kickoff at 7, Bob Wischusen and Quincy Enunwa. And we got some football tonight. Raiders, Texans a little bit later on. Live at 5 on the way coming up in 18 minutes. We'll play this date with Zepp on a cue.
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3: Yep. Time for Live at 5 as we play this date in rock history. And this one's pretty easy. When it's a happy birthday, Robert Plant, you know exactly where we are going. Long time now since the O2 gig, and let's face it, that Zep thing ain't going to happen. But Robert Plant remains very, very active, and Up the Sharp End Tour will kick off in St. Louis September 18th. Let's stick with some history close to home. Song remains the same. Madison Square Garden, 1973, with the recording released in 76. I'm pretty sure you know this one on the Q.
4: I think this is a song of hope.

0: Pretty good, huh? Q104.3, Rocks New York. I know I'm such a jerk. Happy birthday, Robert Plant. We get the big enchilada in a big, big way. Zepp, Stairway to Heaven, off Song Remains the Same, live Madison Square Garden, 1973, released 1976. I'll apologize ahead of time, but my sister Janet in Sacramento, California, shares a birthday, and I know she's listening. So, I certainly hope you enjoyed that one. We will get the lead out at 8 o'clock tonight with Carol Miller. Jerry Martier sitting in for Ken Daschau. Q104.3 is your home for the New York Jets. Tomorrow night, the Jets take the preseason show on the road to Pittsburgh. We're going to get you pumped up as the Friday afternoon happy hour will turn right into a rock and roll tailgate party. We'll mash them together at 4 o'clock. Jets pregame begins at 6 with Dan Grasso and Greg Buttle, leading up to the kickoff at 7 with Bob Wischusen and Quincy Enunwa. 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

Q104.3 Rocks New York. Peter Frampton, Baby, I Love Your Way. My first opportunity today since the news of the passing of ZZ Top's drummer, Frank Beard. You know, we all kind of knew that he had been sick on and off, and so, but the news just hits your heart anyway. It was kind of cool to hear a lot of the comments, but people were saying the same thing. He was just so perfect. What he did was just so perfect for ZZ Top. And we have this thing where we seem all these years to make it necessary to make a top five and a top 10. And he was one of those guys, it might not necessarily get into your top 10, but then when you think about it, you get back to the first point, which was he's just so perfect for ZZ Top. And, you know, he and Billy, and then they got Dusty Hill, was the last guy in, and then it was the perfect trio, and God, were they loud and so much fun. And for me, Nassau Coliseum, July 20th, 1983. DJs will include a lot of the shows they got to get up on stage.

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0: A little trippy looking outside here in Midtown Manhattan while that thing was playing. It's just dark as night and coming down at like one of those 2-inch-an-hour rates. Yeah, yeah. 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

0: Q104.3 rocks New York. There is Bruce, born in the USA. Got the Stones of Paint It Black. Eagles already gone. Pat Benatar started the set. Here comes Carol Miller. She will get things going on this Thursday evening with some Billy Joel. Yep, getting let out at 8 o'clock on the occasion of Robert Plant's birthday today.
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0: Yeah, Tom Petty gets tired of those small towns in California, you know. He mentions in a few songs. It's Q104.3 here with Carol Miller. Well, I hope you didn't get caught in the monsoon. I did. I was just like, you know, you get this creative dressing thing, you get your coat over your head, and then you're trying to hold the umbrella so it keeps the coat on the head. You know what I'm talking about. But, wow, monsoons are floating around the area, so I hope you're doing okay. Meanwhile, our iHeartRadio Music Festival, I'm moving the microphone. I just got here because of the rain. I was over at a very nice event for iHeartRadio Radio Day. And there were people from lots of places and the company, so it was very nice. Our iHeartRadio Music Festival, presented by Capital One, is back September 18th and 19th in Las Vegas. Two nights with live performances from the Goo Goo Dolls, Weezer, Benson Boone, Cardi B, Lainey Wilson, Major Lazer, Muse, The Seraphim, and many more. 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

Okay. Andy with Carol Miller. Well, I hope we're going to have nothing but a good time here. This is Poison. Okay. Poison the band.

Well, that's any road right now. It's Q Minute 4.3, where there's water and there's a flash flood warning in effect. So that's a highway to hell. Watch out.

0: generation.
1: Yeah. The Who on The Q. And guess what? It's Q under 4.3. Roger Daltrey says The Who are not done yet, but you knew that, right? I mean, they did their farewell tour. They said the big tour of the States last year. And then they played some shows. So, like, well, what is that? So now they're saying, of course, Roger Daltrey's had his own tour. But now he's saying that they got together and they were rehearsing and it was great. And they're, you know, putting it back together. And, you know, they'll see what happens and blah, blah, blah. You know, they're not done yet. Good. Of course. That's great. You know? So, and then Pete Townsend had the ballet thing for Quadrophenia. He's going to keep going. So it's Q under 4.3 and in Q Sports tonight. Well, it's the Yanks in Baltimore playing, and you know they're not here because they're playing. I mean, they're not rained out. So that's what's going on. And we're going to get the lead out for you at 8 o'clock.
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3: Get the Lead Out is brought to you by Johns of Times Square. 78 years ago, on August 20th, 1948, Robert Anthony Plant was born in West Bromwich, England. Some of young Robert's earliest obsessions were stamp collecting and studying his ancestral history. Then Robert discovered Elvis Presley, and the impersonation began right away.
4: When I was a kid, I used to hide behind the curtains at home at Christmas, and I used to try and be Elvis. There was a certain ambiance between the curtains and the French windows. There's a certain sound there. That was all the ambience I got at 10 years old. And I always wanted to be certain, a bit similar to that, you know, but I didn't want to sell pizza.
3: Robert kept at it and was singing Elvis at age 23 with Led Zeppelin.